0: happy.
1: Look at me, I'm happy. 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Be happy. I give you my phone number. When you worry, call me. I make you happy.

doing right. I've always waited for the moment that you would come through my door. But this brought loneliness so far. I lay my hand unto my

Harlem. I was just actually like thinking about my $50, all I had to survive in Harlem. I was like, what's the point, you know?